I have a dream that one day, this nation will rise up, live out the true meaning of its one day. This nation will rise up, live out the true meaning of its creed. We hold these truths to be self-evident at all.

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I'm driving home for Christmas, yeah. 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

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I'm driving home for Christmas, yeah. Driving home, driving home, driving home for Christmas.

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1: I want to wish a very Merry Christmas to my family in Tennessee and to my beautiful girlfriend in California. I miss you all and I'll be home soon.
2: My name is Specialist Brooke Frisk and I'm in Baghdad, Iraq. I would like to wish all my family and friends in Georgia and Wisconsin a very Merry Christmas. I'm really going to miss spending the holidays.
1: I'll see you guys real soon. Love you guys. Bye.

0: Lieutenant Colonel Philip Stagg. I'd like to wish my family and friends back in Richmond, Virginia, a very Merry Christmas.
1: And I want to send out a Merry Christmas.
2: I'd like to wish my family a very Merry Christmas in St. Louis, Missouri, especially my daughter Madison, who will be 4 this Christmas. I'm going to miss opening up presents with her and watching her face and seeing her face on Christmas morning and watching her experience all the new experiences that Christmas brings.

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1: Hi, Daddy. Mommy, Bella, and I are wrapping presents to put under the tree, and we saved one especially for you. We miss you a lot, and we hope that you can come home soon.